Richard Huskisson on the 80s at 8 with Katrina and the Waves and Walking on Sunshine. Taking you back to the time when we all got a lot more sun because everybody was offline. The internet didn't exist yet. At best, you were dealing with maybe an Atari, an NES, or a computer that used floppy disks. It was by the end of the decade, you might have storage space for about 80 megs. Dial-up internet would first become commercially available right at the end of the 80s. So, let's all try to remember what it was like to spend more time outside and less online, you know, talking in person while we play Prince from 84 with When Doves Cry.

Manic Monday by the Bangles on the 80s at 8. Didn't take long to get an update on Bonnie Tyler. She has been in an induced coma after her surgery. She's still recovering, but they're waiting until they know more to provide an update. We're still wishing her well. You might not know this, but Bonnie Tyler was the first on record to do a song which would go on to become a smash hit for Tina Turner. Now, Bonnie's version would chart in a few countries, but Tina would make it a worldwide hit, becoming double platinum with the album Foreign Affair. It's the 1989 smash, The Best, done now by Tina Turner.

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4: 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And the star-studded lineup has been announced at the Stonebridge Wasaga Beach Blues Festival. This year, September 18th to 20th. And that's some of what's happening as we spring forward. I'm J.D. Moffitt.
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Richard Huskisson here on the 80s at 8 with Don't Shed a Tear out of 88. Speaking of cover songs, there's one that was done originally in 66 and is considered to be one of the best girl group songs ever recorded by the Supremes that would go on to be covered by Phil Collins and released in the fall of 1982. It would eventually become his first number one hit in the UK, as well as his first top 10 hit in the US. It was all an attempt by Phil to try to duplicate the sound of the 60s, which was a technical challenge, but I guess it worked, because we all get to enjoy You Can't Hurry Love by Phil Collins on Life 88.

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0: Heaven is a Place on Earth by Belinda Carlisle on the 80s at 8 out of 87. There was a place that felt like heaven way back in the day. It was those sitcoms we saw on TV where all our troubles were solved in a half an hour or less and everybody had a smile. They were always glad to see you, including a show you might know best by a friendly greeting. Say, if I say, "Afternoon, everybody," you might say,
1: "No."
0: Or maybe it's the intro you remember. That Boston bar where everybody knows your name. Cheers. Though no show lasts forever, it was on this day in May 7th of 1987 that Diane Chambers, played by Shelley Long, would make her final appearance on the show. Big news to everybody at the time and a surprise to most people at home and in the cast. Although the show would go on for six more seasons, I guess it turned out all right. Let's go back a year before that to 86 with the Human League.

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Richard Huskisson on the 80s at 8 with The Power of Love by Huey Lewis and the News out of 1985. One of the biggest news stories in 85 was when they found the Titanic. The wreckage was found at 13,000 feet below sea level, some 73 years after the ship sank. Now, I have been to the Titanic museums, both in Halifax and Belfast, and, well, if you get a chance, I would recommend visiting both, though I'll admit, the Irish one, it's got a slightly better experience. Plus, they have a gentle roller coaster as part of the tour. Either way, they're both very moving. That's going to do it for me for another night, leaving you with Maxi Priest and Wild World. I'll wish you well and say, the streetlights are on. It's time to go home.

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3: 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And the star-studded lineup has been announced at the Stonebridge Wasaga Beach Blues Festival this year, September 18th to 20th. And that's

0: 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I'm J.D. 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
5: 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And the star-studded lineup has been announced at the Stonebridge Wasaga Beach Blues Festival this year, September 18th to 20th. And that's some of what's happening as we spring forward. I'm J.D. Moffitt.
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0: And the star-studded lineup has been announced at the Stonebridge Wasaga Beach Blues Festival this year, September 18th to 20th. And that's some of what's happening as we spring forward. I'm J.D. Moffitt.
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1: 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And the star-studded lineup has been announced at the Stonebridge Wasaga Beach Blues Festival this year, September 18th to 20th. And that's some of what's happening as we spring forward. I'm J.D. Moffitt.
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Your favorite new favorites. It's me. Hi, I'm the problem, it's me. And everything in between. And then I saw her face. 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
1: 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And the star-studded lineup has been announced at the Stonebridge Wasaga Beach Blues Festival. This year, September 18th to 20th. And that's some of what's happening.

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1: 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And the star-studded lineup has been announced at the Stonebridge Wasaga Beach Blues Festival this year, September 18th to 20th. And that's some of what's happening as we spring forward. I'm J.D. Moffitt.
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1: 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And the star-studded lineup has been announced at the Stonebridge Wasaga Beach Blues Festival this year, September 18th to 20th. And that's some of what's happening as we spring forward. I'm J.D. Moffitt.
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Because I'm happy. Clap along if you feel like a room without a roof. 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
1: 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And the star-studded lineup has been announced at the Stonebridge Wasaga Beach Blues Festival this year, September 18th to 20th. And that's some of what's happening as we spring forward. I'm J.D. Moffitt.
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Your favorite things are good songs. Ooh, baby, I love the way. Your favorite it's over songs. I was getting kinda used to being so loved. 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
1: 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And the star-studded lineup has been announced at the Stonebridge Wasaga Beach Blues Festival this year, September 18th to 20th. And that's some of what's happening as we spring forward. I'm J.D. Moffitt.
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2: It's Friday, May 8th. Good morning. Welcome to the weekend. A mix of sun and cloud this afternoon. A little bit warmer today. The dollar 73.22 cents U.S. I'm Stacey Englehart. An investigation underway after a major house fire yesterday in Owen Sound. Emergency crews called to the scene at about 2. Now, police said the lone occupant escaped without injury, but several pets remain missing. Investigators have yet to determine the cause of the fire. Two neighboring homes suffered minor damage. Emergency officials were called to Ripley Huron's Community School Wednesday for reports of a burning smell inside the building. According to reports, South Bruce OPP and two fire departments arrived on scene before 1. Staff and students had already successfully evacuated. There were no injuries. The building was eventually cleared and students were allowed back in. Police did not say what caused the smell. 3 Canadians linked to a deadly hantavirus outbreak aboard a cruise ship are now isolating at home in Ontario and Quebec. Everyone else is stuck on board. The Foreign Affairs Minister said two passengers left the ship earlier this month and traveled home with a third Canadian who was not on board the cruise. Health officials say all three people do not have symptoms and are being monitored. The World Health Organization said 8 cases and 3 deaths have been linked to the outbreak, with 150 passengers still trapped in their tiny cruise ship cabin. And the former U.S. president is coming to Toronto today to deliver a keynote speech at a Canadian think tank. Barack Obama is set to headline Canada's 2020 gala at the Fairmont Royal York. He made 3 official visits to the country when he was president, his first meeting Prime Minister Harper in 2009. Light 99.3 Sports NHL playoffs round 2. Carolina beat Philly and leads 3-0. Tonight, Montreal is in Buffalo at 7. Buffalo leads 1-0. Vegas is in Anaheim. That series tied 1-1. WNBA tonight, the Toronto Tempo host Washington at 7:30. The Blue Jays start up a weekend home series playing host to the Angels tonight at 7. And FIFA has tripled the price of its best available tickets to the World Cup final in New Jersey. $33,000 for a seat for the July 19th match at MetLife Stadium. Soccer's governing body listed the seats as front category 1. It previously had a high price of about $11,000. JD will keep you posted on the forecast throughout the morning. 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

South Georgian Bay's favorites, Light 99.3. Good morning. I'm Gary Gamble in for J.D. Moffitt, who's off on a long weekend at a wedding. And that was Hootie and the Blowfish. Well, welcome to Friday, May the 8th. This is actually the 128th day of the year. And today is Have a Coke Day, because Coke was invented, I guess you would say, back in this date in history. More on that coming up. National Coconut Cream Pie Day. National Student Nurses Day. It is No Socks Day, by the way, and National Give Someone a Cupcake Day. And don't forget, 2 days left until Mother's Day. All right, stay with us. Coming up, we'll keep you updated on the weather forecast, what happened in sports last night, what's coming up for the weekend. Got some entertainment news and a lot more on the way. And by the way, the average price of gas this morning, according to GasBuddy.com, in our listening area, it is $1.74.9. There you have it. Stay with us. More on the way from Bill Medley and Jennifer Warnes. 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

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Good morning, Bill Medley and Jennifer Warren's there. Well, if you're playing the lottery tonight, Lotto Max, well, there's all kinds of prizes to be won, including the grand prize draw, $70 million tonight. There is also 10 separate draws for Max Millions. That's 10 Max Million draws available tonight. And because of the new structure and the new price, of course, for a Lotto Max ticket, there is 70 prizes of $100,000 available to be won tonight. Now, if you play the Lotto 649 Gold Ball, that is at $42 million for tomorrow night. Okay, of course, Mother's Day coming up on Sunday. Don't forget about that. But a recent survey asked mothers to name the worst Mother's Day present they have received. They said inedible cakes were the worst, followed by milk, a dustpan, a frying pan, and an iron. The best Mother's Day presents included flowers, followed by handmade cards, breakfast in bed, and jewelry. Some other findings, 26% of moms want extra time in bed for Mother's Day, and 49% of moms want a gift card for a spa treatment for Mother's Day. Keep that in mind. There you have it. So the high today is going to be 13 degrees. I was going to say plus 13. It's such a habit of saying plus or minus these days, but high of 13 degrees is about a 30% chance of showers. And currently it is plus 4 with Gino Vannelli and Wild Horses on South Georgian Bay's favorites, Light 99.3.

0: Light 99.3, South Georgian Bay's favorites. Good morning. I'm Gary Gamble in for J.D. Moffitt, who's away this weekend. He'll be back on Tuesday. In sports, lots going on. Let's start with the NHL playoffs from last night's second round. Carolina over Philadelphia, 4-1. So Carolina leads that series now 3-0. And NHL playoffs continue tonight. Montreal is at Buffalo for a 7 o'clock start. And Buffalo leads that series, of course, 1-0. Vegas is at Anaheim at 9:30. So that series is tied at 1 game apiece. Your winners in the NBA playoffs last night, Cleveland and Oklahoma City. Ontario Hockey League playoffs. The final best-of-7 series, Barrie at Kitchener tonight at a 7 o'clock start, and Kitchener leads that series 1-0. In baseball, the LA Angels will be in Toronto tonight to take on the Blue Jays. There's a good giveaway there tonight also. It's a Trey Yosevich replica jersey with the old Angry Bird logo. The first 15,000 fans will get one of those. And soccer, Toronto. Tomorrow, that is, Toronto FC take on Inter Miami. That means, of course, that Lionel Messi will be in Toronto. The World Cup bleachers will be open for this one. 45,000 plus are expected at that game. And speaking of soccer, FIFA has tripled the price of its best available World Cup available tickets to the World Cup final, making almost $13,000 U.S. seats available for the July 19th match at MetLife Stadium in East Rutherford, New Jersey. Soccer's governing body listed seats as front category one as it added new inventory to its sales site. It previously had a high price of almost $11,000 for category one. That is $33,000 for one ticket for the final of the FIFA World Cup. My goodness. All right, we're taking a break. We're going to check the weather forecast and be back with a lot more, including Benson Boone, coming up on Light 99.3.
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0: South Georgian Bay weather forecast for Light 99.3. A mix of sun and cloud today. However, there is a 30% chance of rain showers and a high of 13 degrees. Tonight, a few clouds and a low of +4. Looking ahead to Saturday, a mix of sun and cloud, but there is a 60% chance of showers or thunderstorms, but a high of 16 on Saturday. On Sunday, cloudy and a high of 10 degrees. Currently, it is +4 at Light 99.3. Good morning.
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2: 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And the star-studded lineup has been announced at the Stonebridge Wasaga Beach Blues Festival this year, September 18th to 20th. And that's some of what's happening as we spring forward. I'm J.D. Moffitt.
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0: 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Your favorite newer songs. 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

South Georgian Bay's favorites with The Weeknd. I'm Gary Gamble on Light 99.3. Some things you need to know. From the CRA is sending letters to hundreds of thousands of taxpayers asking for bank account information to process funds. However, so are scammers who are impersonating the CRA. So don't risk it. Go to the CRA website yourself to handle your business. That's a warning out from the CRA. By the way, Tim Hortons Smile Cookie Week raised $23.3 million. That will be split among 700 different categories. So yesterday, May 7th, was Password Day. Did you know 33% of people say sharing passwords with your partner is healthy, while 16% say it can lead to relationship trouble? 42% of people have shared a streaming network password. 33% of people have used an ex-partner's Netflix password. 10% of people have dated someone just to use their Netflix password. My goodness. And 17% of people will not share their Netflix password until they are engaged. And 51% of people say sharing their Netflix password means their relationship is serious. And 38% of people share their passwords with other people. That comes from McAfee. Wow. Back to the music once again. Here's the Traveling Wilburys on Light 99.3. Good morning.

0: Light 99.3 with some patio lanterns from Kim Mitchell. I'm Gary Gamble in for Dave Moffett. Just taking a look at some more sports notes now. Of course, the NHL playoffs continue tonight. Montreal is at Buffalo at 7 o'clock. Buffalo leads that series 1-0. Vegas is at Anaheim at 9:30. Series is tied at 1-1. And back to soccer for a moment now. Fox Sports is hiring a chief World Cup watcher. Yahoo News says Fox Sports is hiring a chief World Cup watcher. The summer job will require the new employee to watch all 104 World Cup soccer games from inside a glass cube in New York City's Times Square. The new employee will also create and share social media content, turning every game into a live watch party for thousands of tourists and commuters passing by. The job pays $50,000. Now, you have to watch all 104 games. Then we have this. A man, according to the Bangor Daily News, says a Dixmont, Maine man recently called 911 four times to ask for beer. Deputies went to Venus Mayhew's house and found him holding a Bud Light can. Police warned Mayhew to stop calling 911 for non-emergency reasons, but he refused. He then assaulted a deputy. So he was charged with assault, misuse of the 911 system, and refusing to submit to an arrest. Wow. Stay with us. Coming up at the top of the hour, Stacy will have a look at your news headlines. And then we're back to the music on Light 99.3, South Georgian Bay's favorites.
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0: South Georgian Bay weather forecast for Light 99.3. A mix of sun and cloud today. However, there is a 30% chance of rain showers and a high of 13 degrees. Tonight, a few clouds and a low of +4. Looking ahead to Saturday, a mix of sun and cloud, but there is a 60% chance of showers or thunderstorms, but a high of 16 on Saturday. On Sunday, cloudy and a high of 10 degrees. Currently, it is +4 at Light 99.3. Good morning.
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2: Good Friday morning, May 8th. Welcome to the Mother's Day weekend. We've got a mix of sun and cloud this afternoon, a high hovering around 13. The dollar 73.24 cents U.S. I'm Stacey Englehart. An investigation is underway after a major house fire yesterday in Owen Sound. Emergency crews called to the scene at about 2. Now, police said the lone occupant escaped without injury, but several pets remain missing. Investigators have yet to determine the cause of the fire. Two neighboring homes suffered minor damage. Emergency officials were called to Ripley Huron's Community School Wednesday for reports of a burning smell inside the building. According to reports, South Bruce OPP and two fire departments arrived on scene before 1. Staff and students had already successfully evacuated. There were no injuries. The building was eventually cleared and students were allowed back in. Police did not say what caused the smell. 3 Canadians linked to a deadly hantavirus outbreak aboard a cruise ship are now isolating at home in Ontario and Quebec. Everyone else is stuck on board. The Foreign Affairs Minister said two passengers left the ship earlier this month and traveled home with a third Canadian who was not on board the cruise. Health officials say all three people do not have symptoms and are being monitored. The World Health Organization said 8 cases and 3 deaths have been linked to the outbreak, with 150 passengers still trapped in their tiny cruise ship cabin. And the former U.S. president is coming to Toronto today to deliver a keynote speech at a Canadian think tank. Barack Obama is set to headline Canada's 2020 gala at the Fairmont Royal York. He made 3 official visits to the country when he was president, his first meeting Prime Minister Harper in 2009. Light 99.3 Sports NHL playoffs round 2. Carolina beat Philly and leads 3-0. Tonight, Montreal is in Buffalo at 7. Buffalo leads 1-0. Vegas is in Anaheim. That series tied 1-1. WNBA tonight, the Toronto Tempo host Washington at 7:30. The Blue Jays start up a weekend home series playing host to the Angels tonight at 7. And FIFA has tripled the price of its best available tickets to the World Cup final in New Jersey. $33,000 for a seat for the July 19th match at MetLife Stadium. Soccer's governing body listed the seats as front category 1. It previously had a high price of about $11,000. JD will keep you posted on the forecast throughout the morning. From the Light 99.3 News Center, I'm Stacey Englehart.

Like 99.3 South Georgian Bay's favorites. I'm Gary Gamble in for J.D. Moffitt. That was OMD, Orchestral Maneuvers in the Dark, and If You Leave, kicking off this hour. So today it is the 8th of May. There's 237 days, by the way, remaining until the end of the year. Today is Have a Coke Day, because it was on this day back in 1886 the very first Coca-Cola was sold. It is National Coconut Cream Pie Day, National Student Nurses Day, it is No Socks Day, and National Give Someone a Cupcake Day today. By the way, there's only 2 days left until Mother's Day. A new survey by Parade Magazine reveals that moms prefer dining out to breakfast in bed. 42% of moms said they'd rather go out to eat with their family on Mother's Day than receive breakfast in bed. 4% of moms say they would prefer breakfast in bed. And 35% of people say, 62% of people say dining out as an important part of Mother's Day celebrations. There you have it. Stay with us. We're going to keep you updated on what's going on, especially for this weekend. Got some strange stories for you. And also, we will update you on some entertainment news. Harrison Ford, by the way, has got a new scotch out. So we'll check in on that. It is currently +3 degrees. And here's Bruno Mars on South Georgian Bay's favorites, Light 99.3. Good morning.

Light 99.3, South Georgian Bay's favorites. I'm Gary Gamble, in for J.D. Moffat. That was Rise Up from the Parachute Club. So, some entertainment news now. The new Harry Potter TV series was recently hit by a series of prop thefts. HBO bosses forced the crew to microchip all broomsticks and wands on the set. The props are being tracked daily and movement is logged. Pumpkins, spell books, and fake food went missing from Hogwarts' Great Hall in London. A source tells the newspaper it's easy to suspect the dozens of support actors on set, but truthfully, no one knows who is responsible. Also, The Devil Wears Prada 2, they've got a line of M&Ms, and they are basically sold out. The limited edition candies are blue and are called ceruline. Resellers are hawking boxes of the blue M&Ms on eBay for as much as $170. Yep, for M&Ms. Some people are including sunglasses and red high heels with their orders. And the Daily Record says Harrison Ford has launched his own Scotch whiskey. It has hints of tangy citrus, apricot, and baked bread. Ford says he is proud of the blend. Harrison Ford has partnered with Glenmorangie to launch a limited edition Highland single malt Scotch whiskey, released on May 4th, 2026, coinciding with the Star Wars Day. It was developed by a Dr. Bill Lumsden. The whiskey is described as a very nice blend of bourbon and toasted Portuguese red wine casks. Interesting. Here's Janet Jackson on Light 99.3. Good morning.

0: South Georgian Bay's favorite, Slight 99.3, Janet Jackson there and Together Again. And recapping some sports and, of course, what's coming up, NHL playoffs from last night, Carolina over Philadelphia, 4-1. So Carolina's got a big lead in that series now, 3-0. NHL playoffs continue tonight in the second round. Best of seven, Montreal is at Buffalo at 7 p.m. And Buffalo has a 1-0 game lead in that series. Vegas is at Anaheim for a 9:30 start. NBA playoffs, Cleveland was a winner last night, and Oklahoma City also. In the OHL, the final, best of seven series, Barry's at Kitchener tonight at 7 p.m. Kitchener leads that series 1-0. And the LA Angels will be at down in Toronto to take on the Blue Jays tonight at 7:07. By the way, if you're there, they've got a fairly cool giveaway. It's a Trey Yasevich replica jersey with the old Angry Bird logo. The first 15,000 fans will get one of those. And it's going to be nuts down there in Toronto tomorrow night as Toronto FC takes on Inter Miami. The World Cup bleachers will be open for this one. 45,000 plus are expected. And tickets, prices for the World Cup final is taking place in East Rutherford, New Jersey on July 19th at MetLife Stadium. But the tickets are making almost $33,000 per seat. It previously had a high price of almost $11,000 for Category 1 seats, but now Category 1 seats, $33,000. That is just crazy. We'll take a quick break, check your weather forecast, and be back with the Romantics next on Light 99.3.
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0: Light 99.3 weather for South Georgian Bay looks like this for today. A mix of sun and cloud, but a 30% chance of rain showers this afternoon and a high today of 13. Tonight, a few clouds and a low of plus 4. Saturday, a mix of sun and cloud, 60% chance of showers or thunderstorms and a high of 16 on Saturday. And Sunday, cloudy and a high of 10 degrees. Currently, though, we're sitting at plus 3 at Light 99.3.
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8: 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And the star-studded lineup has been announced at the Stonebridge Wasaga Beach Blues Festival this year, September 18th to 20th. And that's some of what's happening as we spring forward. I'm J.D. Moffitt.
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Light 99.3, South Georgian Bay's favorites with the Romantics there and What I Like About You. Well, of course, Mother's Day is coming up on Sunday. We have another survey for you now. According to a survey by LendingTree, what moms want for Mother's Day. 36% of moms want a card. 32% want some quality time together. 29% prefer flowers. 25% a special meal. 15% would ask for something sentimental. And jewelry came in at 15%. Me time came in at 14%. And clothing, 9%. 8% of moms would prefer wine. And beauty products came in at 7%. Now, maybe you're the type of person that likes to give lottery tickets. Well, a Lotto Max tonight is $70 million, plus there are 10 Max Million draws. And there are also, because of this new format that they have, there are 70 $100,000 prizes. 70 of them. The Lotto 649 Gold Ball for Saturday is $42 million. Here's Jolie Black and 7 Day Fool on Light 99.3, South Georgian Bay's favorites. Good morning.

South Georgian Bay's favorites, Light 99.3. Good morning. I'm Gary Gamble in for J.D. Moffitt, who's off on a long weekend. He'll be back on Tuesday. 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Now it's time for some strange stories. The Coral Springs Talk says the Coral Springs, Florida police recently arrested Charles Strom, was the man's name, for public intoxication. Residents called 911 after they spotted him ripping off his clothes and lying in the middle of a parking lot. He was drunk when officers arrived. Detectives asked Strom to contact a family member. He took off his shoe and began talking into it as if it were a cell phone. He obviously was booked and put in jail. Then we have this story about a guy who also had too much to drink from Florida. A St. Petersburg, Florida man named Richard Carpenter was recently arrested for DWI, a.k.a. droning while intoxicated. He buzzed John Murray's car near his apartment. Carpenter was charged with burglary, and after he reached into Murray's car and grabbed his phone, he told the cops he thought the victim was following him since he has observed the victim's vehicle in many different locations. Well, okay, moving on. Here is Preston Pablo on Light 99.3. Good morning.

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1: 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Nothing but shattered dreams, shattered dreams. 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

0: 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Follow and like us today. Some entertainment news now. Matthew Perry's Friends keepsakes and artwork go up for auction for his foundation named for him. Friends, memorabilia, and other valuables from the estate of Matthew Perry are being put up for sale at an auction to benefit the charitable foundation established in the actor's name soon after his death. The auction includes cast-signed scripts from the first and last episodes of Friends, and artwork owned by Perry will be put up for sale by Heritage Auctions on June 5th. It'll benefit the Matthew Perry Foundation, which works to destigmatize addiction and aid in recovery from substance abuse. Now, Perry, of course, died of an overdose. And coming up at the top of the hour, Stacy will have a look at your news headlines. Then we've got a lot more for you coming up in the 8 o'clock hour. We'll take a look at birthdays and events for this date and also some more entertainment news and get you updated on sports right here on Light 99.3. Good morning.
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0: Light 99.3 weather for South Georgian Bay looks like this for today. A mix of sun and cloud, but a 30% chance of rain showers this afternoon and a high today of 13. Tonight, a few clouds and a low of plus 4. Saturday, a mix of sun and cloud, 60% chance of showers or thunderstorms and a high of 16 on Saturday. And Sunday, cloudy and a high of 10 degrees. Currently, though, we're sitting at plus 3 at Light 99.3.
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2: It's Friday, May 8th. Good morning. Welcome to the Mother's Day weekend. We've got a mix of sun and cloud this afternoon, a high of 13. The dollar 73.23 cents U.S. I'm Stacey Englehart. An investigation is underway after a major house fire yesterday in Owen Sound. Emergency crews called to the scene at about 2. Now, police said the lone occupant escaped without injury, but several pets remain missing. Investigators have yet to determine the cause of the fire. Two neighboring homes suffered minor damage. Emergency officials were called to Ripley Huron's Community School Wednesday for reports of a burning smell inside the building. According to reports, South Bruce OPP and two fire departments arrived on scene before 1. Staff and students had already successfully evacuated. There were no injuries. The building was eventually cleared and students were allowed back in. Police did not say what caused the smell. 3 Canadians linked to a deadly hantavirus outbreak aboard a cruise ship are now isolating at home in Ontario and Quebec. Everyone else is stuck on board. The Foreign Affairs Minister said two passengers left the ship earlier this month and traveled home with a third Canadian who was not on board the cruise. Health officials say all three people do not have symptoms and are being monitored. The World Health Organization said 8 cases and 3 deaths have been linked to the outbreak, with 150 passengers still trapped in their tiny cruise ship cabin. And StatsCan will roll out the latest job market numbers this morning. A Reuters poll suggests economists expect the economy added 15,000 jobs in April. The report also follows the Bank of Canada's decision to hold its interest rate at 2.25% despite crippling oil prices on top of the sky-high cost of groceries. Light 99.3 Sports, NHL playoffs round 2. Carolina beat Philly and leads 3-0. Tonight, Montreal is in Buffalo at 7. Buffalo leads 1-0. Vegas is in Anaheim. That series tied 1-1. WNBA tonight, the Toronto Tempo host Washington at 7:30. The Blue Jays start up a weekend home series playing host to the Angels tonight at 7. And FIFA has tripled the price of its best available tickets to the World Cup final in New Jersey. $33,000 for a seat for the July 19th match at MetLife Stadium. Soccer's governing body listed the seats as front category 1. It previously had a high price of about $11,000. JD will keep you posted on the forecast throughout the morning. 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

South Georgian-based favorites, Light 99.3. That, of course, was Share and Believe. I'm Gary Gamble in for J.D. Moffitt on this Friday, and it is May the 8th. And here's what today is known as. First of all, it is the 128th day of the year, by the way. It's Have a Coke Day. Coke was first sold back in the state in 1886. It is National Coconut Cream Pie Day. Oh, yeah. National Student Nurses Day. No Socks Day. And National Give Someone a Cupcake Day. We've been running through some Mother's Day surveys for you throughout the morning. As, of course, Mother's Day, 2 days coming up on Sunday. And here is a little bit more of what you should know. A survey by Nationwide Building Society reveals that 17% of mothers lend money to their adult children. Other findings? 16% of mothers still cook and bake for their adult children. 15% of mothers wash or iron for their adult children. 1% of fathers wash or iron for their adult children. And 2% of fathers cook for their adult children. Things are a little off balance there. All right, stay with us. We'll keep you updated on what's going on for the weekend. A look at your weather forecast on the way and a recap of sports from last night and what's coming up for the weekend. Lots of playoff games underway. Right now, here is the weekend. 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

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Don't you forget about me. That is Simple Minds. The average price of gas, according to GasBuddy.com, across our listening area, is 174.9. Now, how about this? Heineken is launching a fitness beer. That's right. Cam City says Heineken is launching a new health beer called Outdoor Brewing. The non-alcoholic beer is brewed with electrolytes and is being marketed to some as a sports drink because it contains vitamin C and magnesium. Heineken is promoting the new beer to running clubs, fitness groups, and sauna social groups. By the way, some good news. Tim Hortons recently held Smile Cookie Week. They raised $23.3 million. That will be split amongst 700 different charities. And how about this? CBS says a Florida woman recently found two alligators fighting on her patio. Kayla Burress captured video of one gator biting the other's tail. The gators broke in by shredding Kayla's mesh screens. She originally thought a burglar had broken into her home. A trapper relocated the gators and moved them on. There you have it. Right now, here's Barney Bentall. Something to Live For on Light 99.3, South Georgian-based favorites. Good morning.

0: South Georgian Bay's favorites, Light 99.3. Let's take a look at sports. Once again, NHL playoffs from last night. In the second round, it was Carolina again over Philadelphia 4-1. So Carolina has a 3-0 lead in that series now. NHL playoffs second round continue tonight. Montreal is at Buffalo at 7 o'clock. Buffalo has a 1-0 game lead in that series. Vegas will be at Anaheim for a 9:30 start. That series is tied at one game apiece. Ontario Hockey League playoffs. Barrie's at Kitchener tonight. This is the final round. Best of seven. Kitchener leads that series 1-0. The Jays will take on the LA Angels tonight. Game time is 7:07. And if you're there, they got a great one as a giveaway. It's a Trey Yasevich replica jersey with the old Angry Bird logo. The first 15,000 fans into Rogers Center get one of those. And tomorrow, Toronto FC will take on Inter Miami. Now, that is a big deal because Lionel Messi will be in Toronto. The World Cup bleachers will be open for this one. 45,000 plus are expected. And then we have this. As if the World Cup wasn't expensive enough, FIFA has tripled the price of its best available tickets to the World Cup final. Tripled it. They were originally $11,000 for Category 1 tickets. That's for one ticket now. For the game on July 19th match at MetLife Stadium in East Rutherford, New Jersey. They are now going up to $33,000 U.S. per one seat for the World Cup final. My goodness. All right, stay with us. Coming up next, it is Olivia Dean. And I'll look at your weather forecast on the way on Light 99.3.
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0: Light 99.3 weather for South Georgian Bay looks like this for today. A mix of sun and cloud, but a 30% chance of rain showers this afternoon and a high today of 13. Tonight, a few clouds and a low of plus 4. Saturday, a mix of sun and cloud, 60% chance of showers or thunderstorms and a high of 16 on Saturday. And Sunday, cloudy and a high of 10 degrees. Currently, though, we're sitting at plus 3 at Light 99.3.
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5: 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And the star-studded lineup has been announced at the Stonebridge Wasaga Beach Blues Festival this year, September 18th to 20th. And that's some of what's happening as we spring forward. I'm J.D. Moffitt.
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Like 99.3, South Georgian Bay's favorites. I'm Gary Gamble in for J.D. Moffat, who's off for the balance of the weekend, and he'll be back on Tuesday. That was Olivia Dean in there, and Man I Need. So we mentioned that yesterday was World Password Day, so we have another survey for you now. A survey by Fidelity Bank reveals 64% of people know their partner's bank password. 53% of people know their partner's social media account passwords. And 59% of people know their partner's password for their ATM card. In entertainment news, of course, the new Harry Potter TV series is going to be out, but it was recently hit by a series of prop thefts. HBO bosses forced the crew to microchip all broomsticks and wands on the set. The props are being tracked daily and movement is logged. Pumpkins, spell books, and fake food went missing from Hogwarts Great Hall in London. A source told the local newspaper, "It's easy to suspect the dozens of support actors on set, but truthfully, no one knows who is responsible for this." And of course, the big movie they sell right now is The Devil Wears Prada 2. It was the number one movie at the box office last weekend. So there are special M&Ms that are out to celebrate The Devil Wears Prada 2. However, they are sold out. The limited edition candies are blue and are called Cerulean. And resellers are hawking boxes of the blue M&Ms on eBay for as much as $170. And some people are including sunglasses and red high heels with their orders. Here's Katrina and the Waves on Light 99.3. Good morning.

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South Georgian Bay's favorites, Light 99.3. I'm Gary Gamble on this Friday, heading into the weekend. Weather doesn't look too bad either. We're looking at a high of 16 for Saturday. And then on Sunday, it looks like a high, though, of, it's going to drop down to about 10 degrees. So today is May the 8th, back in this date in history. In 1847, Robert W. Thompson patented rubber tires, which he called at the time air wheels. On this date in 1877, the first Westminster Dog Show was held at Gilmore's Gardens in New York City. On this date in 1886, Coca-Cola was first sold. Paramount Pictures was found on this date back in 1912, and of course now we've got Paramount Plus and all kinds of streaming services. And if you were a fan of Happy Days, it was on this date in 1984 that Joni and Chachi got married on the show. On this date in 2006, the Rolling Stones called off their European tour after Keith Richards underwent emergency brain surgery. The guitarist suffered a mild concussion when he fell out of a coconut tree while he was in Fiji. And on this date in 2025, just last year, the front door from the bar of the TV show Cheers was auctioned off for $162,000. Celebrity birthdays today include pop star Enrique Iglesias, 51, actress Melissa Gilbert, 62, former Steelers coach Bill Cowher is 69, actor David Keith, 72, Alex Van Halen from, you guessed it, Van Halen, 73, and singer Tony Tennille from The Captain and Tennille is 86 today. And celebrating his 100th birthday today, the world's most famous wildlife presenter, David Attenborough, who's been doing documentaries for over 70 years. And the BBC is hosting a party at the Royal Albert Hall, and cinemas are playing his nature films in honor of him today. He just turned 100. Wow. All right, stay with us for Hadaway on Light 99.3. Good morning.

0: South Georgian Bay's favorites, Light 99.3 with Glass Tiger there. I'm Gary Gamble. Well, we've been talking this morning about the FIFA World Cup and the price of tickets for the final game in New Jersey, in East Rutherford, New Jersey, at MetLife Stadium. They've tripled the price, $33,000 a seat. That's for Category 1 seats. They were $11,000. But if you want to make some money, Fox Sports is hiring a chief World Cup watcher. Yahoo News says Fox Sports is hiring a chief World Cup watcher. The summer job will require the new employee to watch all 104 World Cup soccer games from inside a glass cube in New York City's Times Square. The new employee will also create and share social media content, turning every game into a live watch party for thousands of tourists and commuters passing by. And if you'd get that job, they're paying $50,000. Coming up at the top of the hour, it is your workday warm-up. Then Anna Almeida will take you through midday today, and Dave Krillman will drive you back home this afternoon. Have a great day from all of us at Light 99.3.
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0: Light 99.3, South Georgian Bay weather looks like this. A mix of sun and cloud today. A 30% chance of showers later on, but a high of 13. For tonight, a few clouds and a low of plus 4. For Saturday, a mix of sun and cloud, but there is a 60% chance of showers or thunderstorms, and a high of 16. For Sunday, cloudy and a high of 10 degrees. Right now, though, it is plus 6 at Light 99.3.
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2: Light 99.3 South Georgian Bay weather looks like this. A mix of sun and cloud today. A 30% chance of showers later on, but a high of 13. For tonight, a few clouds and a low of plus 4. For Saturday, a mix of sun and cloud, but there is a 60% chance of showers or thunderstorms and a high of 16. For Sunday, cloudy and a high of 10 degrees. Right now, though, it is plus 6 at Light 99.3.
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2: Light 99.3 South Georgian Bay weather looks like this. A mix of sun and cloud today. A 30% chance of showers later on, but a high of 13. For tonight, a few clouds and a low of plus 4. For Saturday, a mix of sun and cloud, but there is a 60% chance of showers or thunderstorms and a high of 16. For Sunday, cloudy and a high of 10 degrees. Right now, though, it is plus 6 at Light 99.3.
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1: Light 99.3 South Georgian Bay weather looks like this. A mix of sun and cloud today. A 30% chance of showers later on, but a high of 13. For tonight, a few clouds and a low of plus 4. For Saturday, a mix of sun and cloud, but there is a 60% chance of showers or thunderstorms and a high of 16. For Sunday, cloudy and a high of 10 degrees. Right now, though, it is plus 6 at Light 99.3.
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4: 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And the star-studded lineup has been announced at the Stonebridge Wasaga Beach Blues Festival this year, September 18th to 20th. And that's some of what's happening as we spring forward. I'm J.D. Moffitt.
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Old School Love, Divine Brown on Light. Happy Friday, it's Anna Almeida, and the weekend is here. Yes, we made it, and we're being greeted with some sun and cloud mix today, so getting that vitamin D is always nice. Plus, it's Mother's Day weekend, so if you're a mom or you have that special mother figure in your life, happy Mother's Day to you, and I hope you were spoiled. Feliz Dia das Mães. My mother is Portuguese. I'm Portuguese, so that is for her. And so lucky to still have my mom. And I know it could be a hard time for so many who don't. So I'm thinking of you, but sending love to everybody. And we'll be celebrating Mother's Day throughout the show as well.

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Hey, it's Anna, and sun and cloud today, which is a nice way to kick off your Friday. And Mother's Day is this Sunday. And if you're celebrating early or just thinking about what to get mom, if you haven't picked up something special yet, don't worry. We know what moms love getting for Mother's Day. This according to a survey done by One Poll. They say the top five items moms love to receive for Mother's Day are number five, flowers. Number four, gift cards or certificates. So that's always nice. Three, chocolate fruit arrangements or other edible gifts. So, that's always fun to play around with. Number two, something personalized. So a personalized gift, which is so sweet. And number one is homemade gifts. So whether it be a card or just something you made to say, Mom, I love you, it's so thoughtful. So those are the top five mom gifts that they look forward to every Mother's Day.

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1: Sun and cloud and a high of 13 today. Tonight, a few clouds, low of 4. Tomorrow, sun and cloud. There is a few showers in the morning and a risk of thunderstorms later in the afternoon. High of 16. And on Sunday, cloudy and a high of 10.
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Adele rolling in the deep on Light at Santa Almeida. God, I love her. Just one of those vocalists that it doesn't matter what song it is, it just brings out some emotion in you. Whether it's tears, happiness, or you just belt songs at the top of your lungs, she's just fantastic. Happy Friday, it's Anna. And just a reminder, if you're looking to do something with the kids tomorrow, every Saturday morning during the month of May, Cineplex Canada is having their $3.99 family favorite movies experience. So, and every weekend, it's a different showing of a movie. So it's an opportunity to take the kids, have some fun, and it won't break the bank.

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Katy Perry, Hot and Cold on Light of Tan Almeida. Happy Friday. I hope the weekend is off to a great start for you. And just some news about Tim Hortons, their Smile Cookie campaign. It did wrap up and it raised a lot of money, and it's all thanks to you. You helped if you purchased a Smile Cookie. $23.3 million was raised, and that will be split among 700 charities, which is pretty incredible. So it pays to have a sweet tooth and a sweet treat. So thank you to those who gave back to Smile Cookies through Tim Hortons.

Drops of Jupiter train there on Laetitia and Almeida. And this in, Canada's men's soccer captain Alphonso Davies has sustained a left hamstring injury during a Bayern Munich Championship League semifinal. So it's putting his availability for the upcoming World Cup in question. So, of course, we're hoping for a speedy recovery so we can see him on the pitch. Of course, participating on behalf of Team Canada, so our fingers are crossed. And if you're hoping to be a part of the festivities, the FIFA World Cup, of course, we're having Fan Fest in Toronto. So a lot of people been trying to get their hands on those free tickets. They did sell out within a couple hours when they were released earlier this week. But if you don't know, now you will be able to get your hands on more of them when general free admission tickets for FanFest hits the

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1: Sun and cloud and a high of 13 today. Tonight, a few clouds, low of 4. Tomorrow, sun and cloud. There is a few showers in the morning and a risk of thunderstorms later in the afternoon. High of 16. And on Sunday, cloudy and a high of 10.
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4: 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And the star-studded lineup has been announced at the Stonebridge Wasaga Beach Blues Festival this year, September 18th to 20th. And that's some of what's happening as we spring forward. I'm J.D. Moffitt.
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Jamie Fine, Homesick on Light 99.3. It's Anna Almeida, and some hockey action to tell you about. Tonight is Game 2 between the Montreal Canadiens and the Buffalo Sabres, and Buffalo leads that series 1-0. Puck drops tonight at 7 p.m., and also it's Game 2 in the OHL Final between the Kitchener Rangers and the Barrie Colts. That's happening in Kitchener at the Odd at 7 p.m., and Kitchener leads that series 1-0.

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The Cardigan's Love Fool on Light. Hey, it's Anna, and former U.S. President Barack Obama is crossing the border to Canada. He is set to be in Toronto today to deliver a keynote speech at a Canadian think tank. So it's basically about global politics that's happening at the Fairmont Royal York in Toronto. It's not open to media, however. I'm sure we'll get a glimpse of the former president. He's just one of the cool ones, I think. That's my personal opinion, anyways.

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1: Sun and cloud and a high of 13 today. Tonight, a few clouds, low of 4. Tomorrow, sun and cloud. There is a few showers in the morning and a risk of thunderstorms later in the afternoon. High of 16. And on Sunday, cloudy and a high of 10.
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Bria May, Bend on Light 99.3. It's Anna Almeida. Happy Friday. And if you're feeling a little lucky, don't forget to pick up a Lotto Max ticket for tonight. It's at $70 million plus 70 draws for $100,000 each plus 10 max million draws. Listen, I don't work for them, but I love money. And it would be nice to win some money, especially with life being so expensive. So if you remember, just pick up a Lotto Max ticket, $70 million. One can dream. What would you do with the money?

Flowers need rain on light. It's Anna. And if you like collecting steps, listen to this. A new study from Cleveland Clinic, they reveal that walking is actually better for you than coffee. All right. I don't know if that's much of a surprise, but hey, they did a study and they found that walking and sunlight actually improves vitamin D levels, your mood, energy, sleep, and anxiety levels. So the researchers concluded that 10 minutes of walking is more energizing than 50 milligrams of caffeine found in coffee. So some food for thought if you're out there collecting your steps and getting that vitamin D.

Golden on Light. It's Anna, and we know that that song is a global hit, and it's also from the global hit movie K-pop Demon Hunters. And this is interesting. So Toronto Mayor Olivia Chow is actually presenting the key to the city of Toronto to filmmaker Maggie King, who is responsible for K-pop Demon Hunters. Imagine getting the key to your city. Wouldn't that be incredible? Woo! The access, right?

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2: Sun and cloud and a high of 13 today. Tonight, a few clouds, low of 4. Tomorrow, sun and cloud. There is a few showers in the morning and a risk of thunderstorms later in the afternoon. High of 16. And on Sunday, cloudy and a high of 10.
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6: 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And the star-studded lineup has been announced at the Stonebridge Wasaga Beach Blues Festival this year, September 18th to 20th. And that's some of what's happening as we spring forward. I'm J.D. Moffitt.
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Sean Hook there with The Song of Your Heart on Light 99.3. It's Anna. I hope your lunch hour is going nicely. And it is Friday, and every day throughout the work week, we play the 80s at 8, featuring the best music that defined an era, of course, like this one by Phil Collins, Another Day in Paradise. So if you love hits like this and you want more 80s, you make sure that you listen to the 80s

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Happy Friday. It's May 8th. It's Anna Almeida, and that was Love You Like a Love Song by Selena Gomez, who happens to be a Golden Globe nominee. And the award show is getting some attention today. They say performances by AI-generated actors will not be eligible for a Golden Globe award. This according to organizers, which is incredible, and they're following suit because earlier the Oscars actually said that AI performances will not be available to those to pick up nominations. So I think this is

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2: Sun and cloud and a high of 13 today. Tonight, a few clouds, low of 4. Tomorrow, sun and cloud. There is a few showers in the morning and a risk of thunderstorms later in the afternoon. High of 16. And on Sunday, cloudy and a high of 10.
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Miley Cyrus, Wrecking Ball on Light 99.3. And this just in, Miley will be honored with a star on the Hollywood Walk of Fame. And that celebration will take place May 22nd. Congrats.

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Natasha Bedingfield on Written on Light at San Almeida. And if you are a dog lover and currently single and ready to mingle, listen to this. CBS says a new reality dating show is in the works called Fetching. So basically, 20 singles and their dogs will head to a farm. The dogs will be released at the same time. And when two dogs are spotted playing together, their owners then will be alerted and sent out on a date with one another. The dog owners will undergo a glow-up prior to their date, and over 50 people have applied to be on this show so far. So if you're interested in love, have a dog, maybe this is something you could apply for.

Mr. Jones counting crows on light. It's Anna Almeida. And get this, a new survey done by B&Q, it actually reveals the amount of time a mother spends in the kitchen throughout the entirety of her life. And it says, on average, a mom spends 3 years of their life in the kitchen. 3 years of their life in the kitchen. And the average mother spends about 18 whole days each year in the kitchen. Oh my gosh, that's so much when you break it down and you hear stats like this.

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2: Sun and cloud and a high of 13 today. Tonight, a few clouds, low of 4. Tomorrow, sun and cloud. There is a few showers in the morning and a risk of thunderstorms later in the afternoon. High of 16. And on Sunday, cloudy and a high of 10.
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1: 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And the star-studded lineup has been announced at the Stonebridge Wasaga Beach Blues Festival this year, September 18th to 20th. And that's some of what's happening as we spring forward. I'm J.D. Moffitt.
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Blinding Lights, the weekend on Light 99.3. It's Ann Almeida. Happy Friday. And do you ever hear a story sometimes and you think to yourself, woof, wow, I'm getting old. That one hit me. Well, this next story did that just for me a few minutes ago. DJ Tanner. We love her. We know her from Full House. Well, Candace Cameron Bure, the one who played DJ Tanner, she is going to be a grandma. Yes, DJ Tanner is going to be a grandma. Candace's daughter, Natasha, is expecting her first child with her husband, Bradley Perry. What? I mean, how is DJ this old that she is going to be a grandma? I mean, she's not old, but like, it's just time just goes by so fast. Big congratulations to the happy family, though.

0: your favorite getting together songs. I've been waiting for a girl like you. Your favorite Things Are Good songs. 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Your favorite It's Over songs.
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Marky Mark and the Funky Bunch. Good vibrations getting you going on a Friday on Light. Boom. Yes. Hey, it's Anna. Getting you going with some positivity because this next story is going to make you say, man, Canada. All right. We have lost another 18,000 jobs in April. This according to Stats Canada. That means unemployment climbs from 6.7 to 6.9%. Since January, Canada has lost over 112,000 jobs. The last time Canada saw this kind of four-month job decline outside the pandemic, it was actually back in 2009 during the financial crisis. So sad. Another 18,000 jobs lost. Something has to give here. I had a

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2: Sun and cloud and a high of 13 today. Tonight, a few clouds, low of 4. Tomorrow, sun and cloud. There is a few showers in the morning and a risk of thunderstorms later in the afternoon. High of 16. And on Sunday, cloudy and a high of 10.
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on your Friday on Light 99.3. It's Ann Almeida. And if you've ever wondered, when are the cheapest days to shop? Like if you're a fan of shopping online with Amazon or heading out to Walmart, when are the best days to shop? I got the dates and I'm going to share them. But first, we got to get back to the music. Here's Billy Joel on Light.

Virginia to Vegas, lights out on light. It's Anna Almeida. And of course, everything is really expensive these days. So when you can get a deal on something, it is so nice. So when are the right days to buy things from Amazon and Walmart, let's say? Well, Decodo is a public web data gathering platform. And they recently conducted a study to find the cheapest days to shop at Walmart, Amazon, and other retailers. So they tracked 1,500 products and found that Monday is the least expensive day to shop at Walmart. Friday is the least expensive day to shop at Best Buy, and Wednesday is the least expensive day to shop on Amazon, with prices decreasing by at least 10%. So if you're looking to do some online shopping or head out to the store, those are the days you want to pay a visit to those particular retailers.

Dua Lipa, Dance the Night on Light. Happy Friday, Tan Almeida. The weekend is here. And if you're a mother, I hope you are showered with love. And hopefully you get to relax because you certainly deserve it. You go above and beyond. And if you are still like, oh, I don't know what to get my mom for Mother's Day, don't stress, okay? A survey done by Card Snacks, it reveals that 71% of moms, so way more than half of moms, feel that it is the thought that counts when it comes to Mother's Day. So don't stress out. And that 75% of moms really look forward to Mother's Day, whether it's just getting together, hanging out, being in each other's company. They look forward to that. But if you do want to get mom something, they say 96% that were surveyed would prefer gift cards over flowers and jewelry. That way, mom can spend it on whatever they like and, it doesn't come out of their own pocket. So just some ideas for you for this Mother's Day.

0: Light weather update.
1: Sun and cloud and a high of 13 today. Tonight, a few clouds, low of 4. Tomorrow, sun and cloud. There is a few showers in the morning and a risk of thunderstorms later in the afternoon. High of 16. And on Sunday, cloudy and a high of 10.
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5: 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And that's some of what's happening as we spring forward. I'm J.D. Moffitt.
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Jordan, like magic on Light 99.3. It's Anna. I hope your day is treating you well. And just a reminder, a week from tomorrow, we want you to come out and celebrate Meaford's Laundromat's first anniversary celebration. It's taking place Saturday, May 16th at 11 a.m. So come by for barbecue. There's going to be some cold drinks and so much more. And it's all thanks to Mark and Lynn, who will celebrate 1 year of keeping Meaford clean. So congratulations, and we can't wait to celebrate.

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only girl in the world on Light It's Ann Almeida, and tonight is a big night for the Toronto Tempo. They are going to play their first ever regular season game at home at Coca-Cola Coliseum in Toronto. They're going to play Washington. So let's go, ladies. This is such a huge moment for women's basketball in, of course, Canada. Also, I want to mention that, keeping with basketball, the Toronto Raptors, their head coach actually made an $80,000 end of season donation. And the money went to Sick Kids Hospital in Toronto, St. Jude Children's Research Hospital in Memphis, and the University Children's Hospital in Belgrade. So the donation came from his pledge to donate $33 for every assist that the Raptors recorded this season. And Toronto finished with 2,417 assists, bringing the total donation to almost $80,000. So it's a win-win

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2: Sun and cloud and a high of 13 today. Tonight, a few clouds, low of 4. Tomorrow, sun and cloud. There is a few showers in the morning and a risk of thunderstorms later in the afternoon. High of 16. And on Sunday, cloudy and a high of 10.
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Maroon 5 payphone on Light 99.3. It's Ann Almeida and payphones. Something you don't really see anymore, but growing up, man, they were everywhere. It's how we would connect with our parents. You put a quarter in, make that call, collect call even. Man, it was such a simple time. That was our lifeline. That's how they could get a hold of us. We'd drop us off at the mall and say, all right, I'll see you in a few hours. It was such a time. Oh, I'm so happy I lived through that. Anyways, I just want to mention, too, if you bought a Smile cookie from Tim Hortons during their campaign, you helped raise $23.3 million. And that money, thanks to your generosity, will be split among 700 charities. So congratulations to you for giving back. And also, I want to mention, happy Mother's Day. Of course, it is this weekend. And if you are a mom or a mother figure to somebody in someone's life, I hope that you are spoiled and recognized. And I hope you get to relax as well.

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One Republic Apologize on Light. Dave Creelman here. It is Friday. How great is that going into the weekend? Mother's Day on Sunday, and a lot of great tunes to take you right through your afternoon and into the weekend.

Go West, King of Wishful Thinking on Light. Dave Krillman here. Mother's Day coming up this weekend on Sunday. Are you doing anything with Mom? Maybe bringing lunch, brunch, or dinner over, or taking her out for dinner. A lot of moms in this survey say, yeah, I'd like to do that. Let's dine out. Nobody has to cook or clean. 6 out of 10 say dining out is an important part of Mother's Day. And you should know from experience that if you're planning on dining out on Sunday, you should have already made your reservations. If not, well, you know, there's probably here and there you can get in. But yeah, I think the whole dining out is it came up years ago when, you know, nobody has to cook and clean, because you know what happened one Mother's Day, right? Yeah, we're all going to get together and celebrate Mother's Day. And well, who ends up doing the cooking and the cleaning? Yeah, that's where that tradition started, I'm sure.

0: Light weather update.
1: Sun and cloud and a high of 13 today. Tonight, a few clouds, low of 4. Tomorrow, sun and cloud. There is a few showers in the morning and a risk of thunderstorms later in the afternoon. High of 16. And on Sunday, cloudy and a high of 10.
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2: 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And the star-studded lineup has been announced at the Stonebridge Wasaga Beach Blues Festival this year, September 18th to 20th. And that's some of what's happening as we spring forward. I'm J.D. Moffitt.
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Dave Krillman here. It is Mother's Day weekend. What are you doing? Are you going to treat mom to a nice brunch or lunch or dinner, or maybe bring lunch, brunch, or dinner over, or just hang out and have a casual afternoon? Whatever you do, hope you have a great Mother's Day. I was just looking at the Dam Pub Mother's Day in Meaford. Ooh, it's looking pretty good. Now, you might want to check in with them and make a reservation. 226-662-2110. I'm just looking at the brunch menu. Oh, my goodness. Smoked salmon, Benedict, traditional eggs, Benny, spring asparagus, and goat cheese quiche. Ooh, and there's a brunch, and there's also a prime rib dinner. Yeah, check it out. The Dam Pub, they're celebrating Mother's Day. You got to book and make a reservation. But, oh, man, so

your favorite getting together songs. Your favorite Things Are Good songs. I think I want to marry you. Your favorite It's Over songs. We are never, ever, ever getting back together. South Georgian Bay's favorites. 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

Enrique Escape on Light. Dave Grillman here. You know what's better for you for an energy boost than caffeine? Going for a walk. The study said that walking in the sunlight is even better and improving your vitamin D levels, your mood, energy, sleep, anxiety levels. It's all taken care of just from going for a nice walk in the sunshine. And doing that is more energizing than 50 milligrams of caffeine found in coffee. You know what I think would be great? It's a win-win. You can double your pleasure. Go for a walk in the sun while drinking coffee. See?

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1: Sunday today and 13, tonight clear and 4. Tomorrow, chance for a shower and thunderstorm in the afternoon, a high of 16. Clearing tomorrow night and 1, then a sun cloud mix on Mother's Day and a high of 10.
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Michael Bublé, everything on Light 99.3. Dave Creelman here, Friday afternoon, loving it, heading into the weekend, Mother's Day weekend. Of course, we'll share some other ideas of things you can do with mom this weekend. Musically, great lineup for you this weekend. Of course, we have the 80s at 8 coming up again tonight at 8 with your host, Richard Huskisson. All the top hits from the 80s right here on Light 99.3.

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Alyssa Reed alone on Light. Dave Grumman here. We're talking about Mother's Day. What are you doing? Are you going over, having a visit, taking her out, maybe going out for lunch, brunch, or supper? Yeah, that is a popular thing to do. And moms like that. Sometimes in your mom, right? I mean, the survey can't tell you what your mom wants to do. Maybe she wants, like I said, a little quiet get-together, or maybe something a little more fancy. Somebody said, what are you getting your wife for Mother's Day? I said, nothing. She's not my mom. And this person looked at me like, dude. And I remembered, of course, I mean, I do always do something, and then I sign out the kids' names, you know, because I don't think my kids have planned anything, and I got to remind my son, hey, it's Mother's Day coming up. He said, yeah, okay. He's 18. He said, okay. So happy Mother's Day, all the moms. And you know what? It's the thought that counts, and believe it or not, people are thinking about it. It may not come through that way, always the best way.

Taylor Swift, Fate of Ophelia on Light. Dave Crumlin here. Earlier we were talking about going for a walk in the sunshine. Does a body good, boosts your energy and all sorts of good things. And even more so, more energy than having a cup of coffee. But I said, well, why not have a coffee while you're doing it? And then it's like double your pleasure. And the benefit, maybe, I guess. Not a scientist, but sounds like it would work for me. Another thing that popped up, and I realized this, I heard this years ago, and it's still coming up. Just be warned, this afternoon, give yourself extra time to get home if it's a traffic jammed and people rushing here and there, and usually a Friday afternoon is pretty busy. It's also a peak time for people to be a little stressed and a little ragey. So just be forewarned and give yourself that extra time. I'm going to do a little deep breathing before I head out just to make sure I have a calm ride home.

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2: Sunday today and 13, tonight clear and 4. Tomorrow, chance for a shower and thunderstorm in the afternoon, a high of 16. Clearing tomorrow night and 1, then a sun cloud mix on Mother's Day and a high of 10.
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7: 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And the star-studded lineup has been announced at the Stonebridge Wasaga Beach Blues Festival this year, September 18th to 20th. And that's some of what's happening as we spring forward. I'm J.D. Moffitt.
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Tate McRae, You Broke Me First on Light 99.3. Dave Krillman here. We were mentioning Mother's Day coming up on Sunday, of course. What are you doing with Mom? Are you looking for something to do still? How about an awesome, beautiful brunch in a beautiful setting at Stone Tree Golf and Fitness Center? 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

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Your favorite new favorites. And everything in between. All I want to do is have some fun. South Georgian Bay's favorites. Light 99.3.

Snow Patrol Chasing Cars. Dave Creelman here. Oh, this is funny. You know how some people use big words and try and impress people and hope they'll think that you're smarter and more intelligent and more proficient and professional and all of that stuff? Well, this study from Princeton found the exact opposite. And those who used a lot of big words, particularly strung in a row, were seen to be, not as intelligent, too showy, too like, hey, man, why don't you just talk like a normal person? And that was pretty amazing. They took a whole bunch of samples of written statements and words and used a whole lot of embellishment and big words. Here's a big word. people said, yeah, I didn't like that so much. When it was simple, easy to read, and normal, like, normal people talk to each other, it was better accepted. I think that's pretty amazing, you know, and to be extravagant or pompous or ebullient or, see what I'm doing there? Yeah, just keep it simple and they'll like you more and think you're actually smarter.

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1: Sunday today and 13, tonight clear and 4. Tomorrow, chance for a shower and thunderstorm in the afternoon, a high of 16. Clearing tomorrow night and 1, then a sun cloud mix on Mother's Day and a high of 10.
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One Direction, what makes you beautiful on Light? Dave Cromin here. If I were to ask you, what do you think around the house causes the most damage, the most injury to your person? What would you say? The first thing that came to mind would be slips and falls. Maybe slipping in the tub or in the kitchen. Maybe there's water on the floor. That happened to me the other day. My foot just slipped out. So I was wearing worn out Crocs, so it's my own fault. But it was like, ooh, got to be careful there. Or I've heard that people trip over pets. Oh, the cat. Every time I go down the stairs and I'm going to feed them, they're on my feet in the stairs. That's dangerous. Laundry baskets, that's a popular one too. Do you know that clothing hurts more people than anything else in the house? And this is an American study. 120,000 Americans suffer clothing-related injuries each year. Like the woman who dislocated her shoulder while putting on a t-shirt. You laugh, but that could happen to any of us. Or the woman who, while slipping into a nightie, fell and broke her nose. Apparently, it's common for people to hit themselves in the face while pulling off socks. That's weird. Don't you pull those away? I don't know. I could see that pulling on socks. It's almost happened to me. A man driving a snowmobile got his finger stuck in the coat pocket of a passing pedestrian. Oh, that's so random. That's not common. But hey, you know, tripping over your own sock or hitting yourself in the face while you're trying to pull on a sock. I could see that. It's amazing. You got to be careful at home, even just, you know, getting dressed or undressed.

Backstreet Boys, As Long As You Love Me on Light. Dave Krillman here. I just came across some good news, and particularly personally, because I'll tell you, this week and the last week, I've just kind of slipped when it comes to, keeping active. I don't know what it was. I just tired one day, so I didn't. I was going for walks, going 2-3 Ks, and just getting into that habit and doing some treadmill stuff. Yeah, so it's good. But then, got out of the habit or just missed a day or whatever. Well, good news. If you find you're not able to get in that exercise during the week, you can cram it in the weekend. And they say, yeah, those who do their workouts and all their exercise on the weekend, just as good for you. They say as long as you're getting about 150 minutes of moderate to good intense working out, you know, whether it's a stiff, brisk walk or maybe a jog or anything, as long as it's 150 minutes and it's not just, you know, plodding along, but doing some activity and getting those reps in on the weekend, so you can do that. That's, I thought that was good news anyway.

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1: Sunday today and 13, tonight clear and 4. Tomorrow, chance for a shower and thunderstorm in the afternoon, a high of 16. Clearing tomorrow night and 1, then a sun cloud mix on Mother's Day and a high of 10.
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7: 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And the star-studded lineup has been announced at the Stonebridge Wasaga Beach Blues Festival this year, September 18th to 20th. And that's some of what's happening as we spring forward. I'm J.D. Moffitt.
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8: Wish I could call you last night, try to make sure you're all right. 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I'm alone learning those lessons. Your

You feel alone. There's Pelch last night on Light 99.3. Dave Crowman here. 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You'll see the link there. Get all the info and sign up. 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

0: 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We're the only ones that are around. It's Babylon.
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2: This ain't no disco. It ain't no country club either.

Sheryl Crow, All I Want to Do on Light. Dave Creelman here. Got a little life hack here for you. A little lie detector test, or at least some help when it comes to wondering whether that person you're speaking with is telling the truth or being truthful. Now, this could be a mate, partner, could be a friend, could be a coworker, could be your boss. Do you know that researchers tell us that you are least likely to tell a lie between 8 a.m. and 11 a.m. There's science behind it. You know, it might be a waking brain or whatever, just being honest, like, yeah. But 8 a.m., 11 a.m., that is when people are least likely to lie. I was thinking, wow, this could really come in handy. You want to have an honest conversation with someone? Do it at that time, especially before noon at work, right? Or when you're getting ready to go to work and your partner looks to you and says, does this shirt look good on me? And you say, yes.

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2: Sunday today and 13, tonight clear and 4. Tomorrow, chance for a shower and thunderstorm in the afternoon, a high of 16. Clearing tomorrow night and 1, then a sun cloud mix on Mother's Day and a high of 10.
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Light 99.3, Jessia, I'm Not Pretty. Dave Krillman here. Looking ahead to next weekend, I'm looking at this Saturday, May 16th. You don't want to miss Meaford Laundromat's first anniversary celebration. Has it been a year already? Man, time flies when you're having fun. It's coming up Saturday, May 16th, 11 a.m. Drop by for a barbecue, cold drinks, and more as Mark and Lynn celebrate a year of keeping Meaford clean. Happy anniversary, Meaford Laundromat. Wow, first anniversary.

Eddie Vedder, Hard Sun on Light. Dave Krillman here. We're talking about moms and Mother's Day and what some moms want, depending on the age of your kids. Well, you know what? Some moms might want a break. I know one year, my wife said, hey, you know what I want to do? I want to go out and just have a day to myself, and perhaps you can take the kids and go do whatever you want. Just I'll have an afternoon to myself. I thought, that's a great idea. Why not? We could do that. Just a day to unwind and not be responsible. You know what I'm talking about. Well, this mom needed a break. And now before I continue, this sounds kind of mean, but I think it's kind of brilliant. So if you're in this position and you need a quick break from the kids or whatever the case, check this out. This woman shared this on her social media. Sometimes I put movies on that are in Spanish. Well, my kids get really confused and ask why they can't understand it. I tell them they're just tired and should probably take a nap. Then when they wake up, I put the same movie on in English, and they think they're all better. You see, I'm telling you, that sounds kind of mean, but I think it's genius.

Justin Bieber, daisies on light. Yeah, daisies, dandelions, pollen, plants. Oh, everything's coming in, right? And if you have allergies, you know what's going on. And I feel for you if you are suffering from any kind of pollen allergy or seasonal allergy. Well, here's a tip that might help you. When you walk in the door at home, just drop everything. Change your clothes. Get out of your work clothes or whatever, your outside clothes. Leave them at the door, especially your shoes. You can be tracking in allergens with that. You're walking outside, whatever. You got pollens, you got everything else. And they say it makes a huge difference. And those who bring, you know, their clothing in the bedroom and then change, nah, that's not good. That brings the pollen and allergens and everything else into the bedroom. So if you can, I mean, aside from stripping naked at the front door, unless, you know, that works for you, I thought that was a pretty good idea, and you can keep the contaminants out.

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1: Sunday today and 13, tonight clear and 4. Tomorrow, chance for a shower and thunderstorm in the afternoon, a high of 16. Clearing tomorrow night and 1, then a sun cloud mix on Mother's Day and a high of 10.
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Dave Creelman here. Friday night. How's it going so far? You all set? Hopefully you're back home, all settled in, got everything you need. If you're like me, you like to get all the supplies, everything you need, and then you don't have to run around in and out, back and forth. Just close the door and have a weekend. That's what I feel like some weekends, but it's going to be busy this weekend and lots of fun. And by the way, if you're looking for something to do with mom, beautiful brunches are available throughout the region, including the Dam Pub in Meaford and Stone Tree Golf. Check them out. You'll find the links on our Facebook page, and you can just look them up online. And make sure you call ahead if you want to make a reservation. Should be a beautiful day for mom.

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1: Chainsmokers, Coldplay, Something Just Like This. Dave Krillman here, just about to get ready to head off into the weekend, just reviewing some of the things we chatted about today. I got some good stuff that I'm going to take with me into the weekend, and two in particular. One is hopefully it's got enough sunshine and warmth, just get out for a walk and get some of that vitamin D and boost the energy levels and all sorts of great benefits from just that alone. 10-minute walk in the sun does a body good. Also, we're talking with allergies a second ago. If you suffer from seasonal allergies, leave your clothes at the door. When you get home, change clothes so you don't track it into the house. I thought that's so practical. And I bet if you're suffering allergies, you already know that. If not, well, there you go. And it's Mother's Day weekend. Hope you have got some nice plans to see mom, whether it's dinner, lunch, or just hanging out. All sorts of things you can do. And if mom's no longer with us, well, we're thinking about her, aren't we?

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1: Sunday today and 13, tonight clear and 4. Tomorrow, chance for a shower and thunderstorm in the afternoon, a high of 16. Clearing tomorrow night and 1, then a sun cloud mix on Mother's Day and a high of 10.
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Pharrell, Happy on Light 99.3. Well, here we are into Friday night already. Awesome. We have Mother's Day coming up and the whole weekend ahead of us. Leave it right here. Crank it up. We've got the 80s at 8 coming up at 8 o'clock. Your host, Richard Huskisson. He'll take you into the weekend, and I'll see you right here on Monday just after 3. Until then, take care.

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1: 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And the star-studded lineup has been announced at the Stonebridge Wasaga Beach Blues Festival. This year, September 18th to 20th. And that's some of what's happening as we spring forward. I'm J.D. Moffitt.
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0: fridge in there somewhere.
1: Yeah, we could just go up there and hang out.
0: Like, open the fridge and stuff, and there would be foods laid out for us with little pre-wrapped sausages and things.
1: Mm.
0: They have pre-wrapped sausages, but they don't have pre-wrapped bacon.
1: Well, can you blame them?
0: Yeah.